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cut this dance to introduce myself as the chosen one to speak. Let me lay my hand across yours and aim a kiss upon your cheek. The name's plucked too, and from the soul I bring you the daisy of your choice. 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About those other Jennies I reckoned with, lost them all like a homework excuse. 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

0: That is Gia Margaret with Good Friend. Commonwealth music out of Charlottesville from Free Pony. 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We also heard from David Bowie, Starman. 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

WNRN presents Daniel Donato's Cosmic Country at the Jefferson Theater in Charlottesville, Thursday, October 15th. 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

0: All I Did with Dream of You, that is Biba Doobie featuring the Marias and Talking Heads doing their take on Take Me to the River from 84 on WNRN. I'm Matt Donahue filling in for Bob Misalgo today. I hope you're having a great and easy morning after that holiday weekend. I hope you stayed safe, you stayed healthy, you stayed hydrated and cool as well. We've got plenty to listen to, including The Decemberists, Francis of Delirium, and Breakfield coming up in just a minute.
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0: 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Funny how time slips away from Al Green and Lyle Lovett and Lucy Dacus planting tomatoes on WNRN. 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
0: Humbird will be releasing a new album in September called Morning When It Comes. 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

0: J. Jerome 87 is Joe Newman of Alt-J. He recently dropped his new album, The Canyon, that was Track and Field. And Doe Eyes, a Richmond artist. You can find out more on Instagram at @Doe_Eyes. That was Make Some Time on WNRN. You can see even more Commonwealth artists performing for Dead Air 5, rescheduled for August 22nd. It's going to be at the Jefferson Center in Roanoke, where we're going to bring together more than 20 Commonwealth artists, each to perform a Grateful Dead cover in one great night. If you already got your tickets for the previous date, you don't need to do anything. Your tickets will be honored at the new date. But if you haven't gotten them already, there's no reason to wait. You can get your tickets now at wnrn.org/deadair. While you're there, you can also see the updated lineup where we've got performers like Dylan Dent, Dogwood Tales, and M. Forrest. 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
0: 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He dropped the album in the beginning of June. 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

0: That was a live in-studio performance of The World is Ending from Phosphorescent, recorded in David Wax Museum's Studio Barn in Charlottesville in 2024. 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
2: 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I'm Jeff Swetman. Good evening. And we begin our look back at 2001 all this week in honor of WNRN's 30th anniversary, tying into connections to that year on all of our features, including with some live albums like America, A Tribute to Heroes. It was among many great live recordings released that year, taken from the telethon-style broadcast. Several networks carried it uninterrupted. Took place just 10 days after 9/11, eventually released on CD and DVD the following December, ended up the whole night raised in total like $200 million for the United Way funds for those affected by 9/11. So let's hear Eddie Vedder and Mike McCready of Pearl Jam doing the Pearl Jam song Long Road with help from Neil Young on Live at 5.